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Musik, die alles ändert. 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

0: 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In stellar space, there is gas and dust, sometimes glowing in starlight, sometimes dark, obscuring what is behind them.
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was the stranger like? What does the stranger say? What was the stranger like? What was the stranger like? What was the stranger like? What does the stranger say? What was the stranger wearing? What does the stranger look like? What was the stranger driving? What does the stranger say?

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I just skip the line, bouncer like my swim shirt. 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

0: 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Aber was möchte St. Vincent denn mit ihrer Musik, mit ihren Songs gerne erzählen? Welche Geschichten stecken denn dahinter?
1: Simply telling stories of flawed people doing the best they can to get by. And sometimes those decisions are, you know, in their best interest and sometimes they're not. But that's just kind of what life is. And I think there's a big tendency in the world right now to moralize kind of everything. It's a harder path, I think, to kind of be like, yeah, well, yeah, I don't know. Things are complicated. People are complicated and there's a lot of different narratives going on and there's a lot of reasons why people are the way they are.
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an example of getting sober, then I can be an example of starting over. 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
1: 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Labeled it Jerusalem, but really it's for cooking Middle East. 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
1: 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Wir tun das hier aus Liebe.
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3: Can I kick it?
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You can't measure anything good in football pitches or Empire State Buildings stacked one on top of another.

world's largest roadside ball of yarn. 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